problem that I can't fix, cause I can do it in the mix. 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Said away goes trouble down the drain.

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And if I fell,

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They caught him in Frisco to seal his fate. At San Quentin they jail him one evening late. But out on the ocean John did escape, 'cause the guards forgot to close the gold.